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0: It's good to have you here. It's 1-800-990-2448. On the way, it's Sasha's Info Dump.
4: I think every maybe couple years, couple months even, we get these viral animals. Mm-hmm. They're very cute. There was like Mudang, the hippo.
0: Right.
4: There was that Punch the Monkey, yeah, too. So there's a new one. His name is Jimothy, which I absolutely love.
0: All right.
4: I'll tell you more about Jimothy coming up.
0: Scientists say that raccoons could be the next wild animal that we domesticate. I think that's a horrible idea.
4: Yeah, you have an issue with raccoons.
0: Man, I can't stand raccoons. We're going to ask you, though, out of all the wild kingdom, which animal and why you would like to domesticate for a pet in minutes.
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1: Sasha's info.
2: So we had Mudang the hippo, Punch the monkey, and now there's a weird but kind of cute looking raccoon that's going viral. I'll tell you more about Jimothy the raccoon.
3: Jimothy?
2: Coming up. Isn't that the best?
3: Wow.
2: Do you consider yourself a fast or slow walker? Like when you're walking with a friend or your partner, do you struggle to keep up? Or are you like trailblazing in the front? A recent survey found that 7% of people consider themselves very fast. 43% say they're about average. 5% say very slow. Where do you think
3: fall? I'm average.
2: Yeah.
3: Yeah, I think I'm average.
2: I think I'm a bit slow.
3: Yeah, I think you might be too.
2: We're talking about walking, right?
3: Yes, of course.
2: Thank you. Why would you say that? Or like, what makes you say that?
3: I just think that because I've seen you walk.
2: I'm a bit of a dawdler.
3: And I see your pace. And I'm like, you know what? First thing it says to myself, I'm like, well, she could be going a little faster.
2: She's really slowing me down.
3: Well, because you've been walking to work and then we leave studio, I see you walk and I'm like, it's going to be a bit.
2: She really got to improve that gait of her.
3: Yeah, I think so.
2: Hey.
3: But it's okay. I mean, you're walking. That's fantastic.
2: Interesting. Now I'm really self-conscious about walking.
3: About walking?
2: I am never leaving this studio again.
3: You know what you got to do? You got to video yourself walking.
2: I know.
3: And then just examine, you know, the stride that you're taking.
2: Yeah. See, I always just thought I was a dawdler. Because I do like to just look at things and touch things and smell the roses.
3: Yeah.
2: But I didn't realize I...
3: You're just a slow walker. Weird. You're fine.
2: Okay. We love our cute little animals. There was Mudang, that cute little hippo from Thailand. Then there was Punch the monkey from Japan, whose only friend in the zoo is a little stuffed animal.
3: Right, yeah.
2: Now we're all going crazy for Jimothy the raccoon. So you might have seen this weird looking, almost creepy, awkward raccoon popping up in your socials. I honestly thought it was some sort of AI slop. Like,
3: right,
2: I didn't know what I was looking at first, but it is a real raccoon who's been seen for years now on the streets of Seattle. Mm-hmm. So Jimothy, he suffers from a rare congenital anomaly resembling short spine syndrome.
3: Okay.
2: So he just does look like this ball of puff or this orb, and he has extremely long legs a raccoon.
3: Yeah.
2: And because he suffers from short spine syndrome, his tail didn't fully develop. So you don't see that full like raccoon like tail.
3: Right. Yeah.
2: He's just this little ball of fur with weird, like almost human-like legs. It's strange.
3: And he walks / runs like a monkey.
2: Yes, he does look a lot like a monkey, but apparently he's not in any pain. Like he's just doing his thing.
3: Are you sure? I don't know. You got to take a look at that. I think that little guy's in some pain.
2: Oh man, but I just love his name, Jimothy.
3: Yeah, that's kind of cute.
2: It's so great. So yeah, that's going to be the new animal that we're following along for the next little while. And that's your info dump.
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7: Cloudy through this evening. Chance of showers. Temperature steady near 23. The good news is the humidity will start to lift, so it won't feel as warm. Overnight tonight, more cloud and showers. Low of around 14. Cloudy tomorrow, a high of around 20. And then sunny on Thursday and a high of 23.

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1: If you just hopped in and found the show, may I remind you, if you've been here for a while, that I don't like raccoons. I never have, never will. I think they're just crazy little creatures.
2: Mm-hmm, yeah, you have a big issue with raccoons.
1: A recent study, though, found that city raccoons are starting to show signs of being domesticated.
2: Mm-hmm.
1: So scientists are saying, like, in the next... call it a handful of years, we could actually see raccoons as common as dogs.
2: Oh my goodness. I do find they look like cats a lot. Like when I see one scurry across the street, if I'm at a distance, I usually think it's a cat.
1: Really?
2: And then I get up close and I'm like, oh no, it's just a cute little raccoon.
1: No, not cute at all.
2: You hate them.
1: Oh, I don't like raccoons at all. But if you could domesticate a wild animal... And, I mean, this is fun. This is just fun.
2: Of course, of course.
1: This is just fun. What animal would that be and why?
2: And I can't say the word properly, but an orangutan.
1: An orangutan?
2: Yes.
1: An orangutan?
2: But specifically a male. I don't mean to discriminate, but male orangutans are so cute because they've got massive chest plates and cheek plates. They're just these big Jabba the Hutts that just sit there. And I feel like the females are a little too active.
1: Do you want one that wears pants?
2: Yes.
1: Yeah. I suggest.
2: Yeah. I gotta have some pants on.
1: Yeah, I suggest. Yeah. Because, again,
2: why?
1: Really?
2: I see. I'm thinking I just want it to wear pants because it would be cute.
1: Okay, let's go with that.
2: Oh, no. Yeah. What should I be aware of before I adopt a male ring?
1: Before you look it up on a work computer?
2: Okay.
1: Yeah, you should just wear pants. Let's just say that. Let's just say that.
2: Okay, got it.
1: Sydney, same question. What animal would you like to domesticate? And again, it's all fun.
3: A panda bear.
1: Oh, that's cute.
2: Yeah, that would be so great.
3: They're so chunky. They're so cute.
2: And I think they're kind of, and I mean this in the nicest way possible, I think they're kind of dumb, too.
3: Right?
2: Yeah. So they would just, like, roll around and hang out.
1: Why do I get a sense that that's what you're looking for in a mate?
2: Cuddly and dumb.
1: Cuddly, dumb, nice and cute, rolls around, doesn't say much.
2: Only eats bamboo, pretty
1: kinda
2: easy
1: dumb,
2: to feed.
1: You know, doesn't give you much trouble.
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0: Today's Best Country, Country 104.9. Recent study with the scientists saying that wild raccoons could one day become domesticated raccoons, meaning they could become our pets. Absolutely not.
1: No. Okay, well, what wild animal would you like to have domesticated?
0: Oh, there's a ton.
1: Yeah?
0: Mountain lion.
1: Okay, just get a cat.
0: Yeah, it's not the same. Cat's just like, eh. Like, I would want a mountain lion that acts like a dog, which I think mountain lions would.
1: Why not just get, like, a wolf, then?
0: Oh, a wolf would be good, too.
1: Yeah, that is a good one.
0: But that's too close to a dog already.
1: Okay.
0: I'm thinking a mountain lion.
1: A mountain lion. You know what's really cute about big cats? You see at the zoo and stuff, like tigers and lions, they will do cat-like things. Like, if you give them a box, they'll sit in it.
0: Yeah, yeah, no, yeah.
1: Like, I just think it's so cool how the king of the jungle is still very much like a house cat, except for like 10 times more ferocious and scary and all that stuff.
0: Yeah, and wants to kill you.
1: Yeah, yeah.
0: Well, and could kill you.
1: Exactly.
0: And not to suggest that your cats don't want to kill you. I think they do.
1: No, they don't.
0: Yeah.
1: But not my little babies.
0: But they just can't.
1: They just can't.
0: So kind of same. Okay, so Corey, we're talking about maybe bears. I could get on board with domesticating a bear. Why would that be for you?
2: They're so cute and cuddly and big and cuddly.
0: Yeah.
2: You'd snuggle right in and they're just adorable.
0: But if you have a husband that also has a big beard and a big belly that's all furry.
1: It's the same thing.
0: Now you got some competition.
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6: Cloudy through this evening, chance of showers. Temperature's going to hold steady near 23, but the good news is it's going to start to feel slightly cooler as the humidity breaks. Overnight tonight, cloudy, chance of showers, low near 14. Cloudy for tomorrow, high 20, and then sunny on Thursday and a high of 23.
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0: It's 1-800-990-2448. That's how you get a hold of us. Case files coming up. Seeing what's going on in music today. Taylor Swift and the big wedding. And a lot of people are scrutinizing and tearing it down, even though they were never there, saying, oh, how intimate and warm could that wedding have been at Madison Square Gardens?
4: With 1,100 people.
0: 1,100 people. Well, Brad Paisley will give us the insight because he got actually invited and he actually went. What did we learn today? Domesticated animals. They say, they being scientists, that raccoons is the next one on the list.
4: Ooh, that's
0: a raccoon. I don't know.
4: Interesting.
0: So we're asking you, which one would you like as far as a wild animal to domesticate, would that be? Adult-themed birthday parties. There's always one in every crowd. They like to theme their parties from their favorite TV show, movie, or even songs or bands.
4: Well, then it makes the dress code easy, right? No one has to worry about, like, oh, are you going to wear this dress or that tie or whatever? You just dress as the theme. It's much easier.
0: To a birthday party, I'm wearing a dress and or a tie?
4: Yes, it happens.
0: Okay. Also, you know your old when? Fill in the blank. Oh, boy, this is a doozy. It's a doozy.
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1: Case Files.
0: Okie doke, let's see what's happening in the world of music. Brad Paisley, he was at Taylor Swift, Travis Kelce's wedding.
2: Nice.
0: And he's describing it now a little bit. We'll get to that in a sec. After opening up some stadium shows for his buddy Luke Combs, Riley Green isn't sure that performing in those mega venues is best for him. He says, you know what, maybe I'm just an arena guy.
3: Arenas has always felt like a great place for me. And you still have an intimate show. You still feel close to everybody. You feel like everybody got their money's worth. But it's still, you know, 25,000 people.
0: Yeah, something tells me if he could put together a string of stadium shows, his people would say, snap out of it.
2: Yeah.
0: You're going to be fine in
2: a
0: stadium.
2: Totally.
0: Yeah. Making bank.
2: Yep.
0: Brad Paisley defended Taylor and Travis Kelce's lavish wedding amidst criticism, emphasizing that the event lacked personal warmth. He's like, absolutely the opposite. He went on to say it's one of the most least pretentious places and events that I've been a part of, suggesting that he felt genuine and welcomed rather than just this over-extravagant, over-the-top offering.
2: Oh, wow.
0: He said, highlighted the invitation's personal touch, which said, if you're getting this, you mean a lot to us.
2: Aww.
0: And that is a real nice touch.
2: Yeah, that is good.
0: Knowing that, though, that it was the same statement to 1,100 people.
2: Everybody. yeah,
0: but
2: that's true.
0: Saying that, he described the invitation process as a cat and mouse game with details disclosed only after guests confirmed their attendance.
2: Sure.
0: And the NDA and everything else.
2: Which makes sense.
0: That followed that. So, by all accounts, it just seems like it was just the place to be.
2: I know.
0: You imagine if you were an A-lister, that you're in that crowd.
2: Yeah.
0: But you never got invited. Like, you never made the 1,100-person list.
2: Oh, yeah. That's the tough thing about weddings, right?
0: You know?
2: You got to leave somebody out.
0: You should know.
2: Because I've been left out of weddings.
0: Yeah, right? Remember?
2: No, I've... Many times,
0: yeah,
2: actually.
0: Yeah.
2: Thank you for...
0: Well, I mean, I knew you could understand and relate. That's all.
2: Thanks.
0: Sweet. Those are your case files.
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7: Cloudy through this evening, chance of showers, temperature steady near 23. The good news is the humidity will start to lift, so it won't feel as warm. Overnight tonight, more cloud and showers, low of around 14. Cloudy tomorrow, a high of around 20, and then sunny on Thursday and a high of 23.

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5: Cloudy through this evening, chance of showers. Temperature's going to hold steady near 23, but the good news is it's going to start to feel slightly cooler as the humidity breaks. Overnight tonight, cloudy, chance of showers, low near 14. Cloudy for tomorrow, high 20, and then sunny on Thursday and a high of 23.

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6: Cloudy through this evening. Chance of showers. Temperature steady near 23. The good news is the humidity will start to lift, so it won't feel as warm. Overnight tonight, more cloud and showers, low of around 14. Cloudy tomorrow, a high of around 20, and then sunny on Thursday and a high of 23.

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6: Cloudy through this evening, chance of showers. Temperature's going to hold steady near 23, but the good news is it's going to start to feel slightly cooler as the humidity breaks. Overnight tonight, cloudy, chance of showers, low near 14. Cloudy for tomorrow, high 20, and then sunny on Thursday and a high of 23.

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5: Cloudy through this evening, chance of showers, temperature steady near 23. The good news is the humidity will start to lift, so it won't feel as warm. Overnight tonight, more cloud and showers, low of around 14. Cloudy tomorrow, a high of around 20, and then sunny on Thursday and a high of 23.

0: tree McKen.
1: Hey, Ivan, yeah. 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
2: 9/16
1: boxed. While you're in there, hand me that little short-handle ratchet with a 3/16 drive.
2: All right, let me look for it.
1: Oh, boy.
2: What?
1: This thing gonna have to a whole new clutch and pressure plate, I can smell it. We're gonna have to drop this transmission, son.
2: Oh, Bert, come on.
1: Get over at the house and, call, have I'm a Gene call down there at the Ford garage. See, do they have a clutch and pressure plate assembly for a 64 Falcon 6-cylinder?
2: 64 Falcon, all right.
1: I probably need to run to town, too, and pick the parts up if they've got them.
2: Mm-hmm.
1: And while you over there, son, grab me another good Cole Miller light out of that Maytag on the back porch. I got a whole new piece of ice down there.
2: You won't even be able to see that transmission.
1: I done worked up a powerful thirst.
2: Yeah, I can see you have.
1: Take it easy, Greasy.
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3: Cloudy through this evening, chance of showers. Temperature's going to hold steady near 23, but the good news is it's going to start to feel slightly cooler as the humidity breaks. Overnight tonight, cloudy, chance of showers, low near 14. Cloudy for tomorrow, high 20, and then sunny on Thursday and a high of 23.

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5: Cloudy later today, reaching a high of about 20, so a lot cooler than what we've dealt with recently. Clear sky overnight tonight, low near 11. Sun to end the week Thursday and Friday with highs of 23 and 26. And then a mix of sun and cloud on Saturday, chance of showers, and a high of around 28.

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6: Cloudy later today, high of about 20 degrees, so we'll feel a lot cooler than what we've had recently. Overnight tonight, clear sky, low of 11. Nice and sunny for Thursday and Friday with highs of 23 and 26 respectively. Starting the weekend on Saturday with a mix of sun and cloud, chance of showers, and a high of 28.

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7: Cloudy later today, reaching a high of about 20, so a lot cooler than what we've dealt with recently. Clear sky overnight tonight, low near 11. Sun to end the week Thursday and Friday with highs of 23 and 26. And then a mix of sun and cloud on Saturday, chance of showers, and a high of around 28.

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4: Cloudy later today, high of about 20 degrees, so we'll feel a lot cooler than what we've had recently. Overnight tonight, clear sky, low of 11. Nice and sunny for Thursday and Friday with highs of 23 and 26 respectively. Starting the weekend on Saturday with a mix of sun and cloud, chance of showers, and a high of 28.

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3: 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And the third Thursday is trivia night with Ty's Traveling Trivia. 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
5: Cloudy later today, reaching a high of about 20, so a lot cooler than what we've dealt with recently. Clear sky overnight tonight, low near 11. Sun to end the week Thursday and Friday with highs of 23 and 26. And then a mix of sun and cloud on Saturday, chance of showers, and a high of around 28.

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5: Cloudy later today, high of about 20 degrees, so we'll feel a lot cooler than what we've had recently. Overnight tonight, clear sky, low of 11. Nice and sunny for Thursday and Friday with highs of 23 and 26 respectively. Starting the weekend on Saturday with a mix of sun and cloud, chance of showers, and a high of 28.

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3: Cloudy later today, reaching a high of about 20, so a lot cooler than what we've dealt with recently. Clear sky overnight tonight, low near 11. Sun to end the week Thursday and Friday with highs of 23 and 26. And then a mix of sun and cloud on Saturday, chance of showers, and a high of around 28.

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5: Cloudy later today, high of about 20 degrees, so we'll feel a lot cooler than what we've had recently. Overnight tonight, clear sky, low of 11. Nice and sunny for Thursday and Friday with highs of 23 and 26. Cooler than what we've had recently. Overnight tonight, clear sky, low of 11. Nice and sunny for Thursday and Friday with highs of 23 and 26 respectively. Starting the weekend on Saturday with a mix of

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4: Cloudy later today, reaching a high of about 20, so a lot cooler than what we've dealt with recently. Clear sky overnight tonight, low near 11. Sun to end the week Thursday and Friday with highs of 23 and 26. And then a mix of sun and cloud on Saturday, chance of showers, and a high of around 28.

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5: Cloudy later today, high of about 20 degrees, so we'll feel a lot cooler than what we've had recently. Overnight tonight, clear sky, low of 11. Nice and sunny for Thursday and Friday with highs of 23 and 26 respectively. Starting the weekend on Saturday with a mix of sun and cloud, chance of showers, and a high of 28.

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0: Today's best country, Country 104.9. Waking up to some cool air this morning. I almost went for a jacket.
1: Okay.
0: Yeah. It's chilly.
1: No, it's not chilly. It's 15.
0: That's your cue to, it's 15. That's cool.
1: Is that, not chilly though.
0: That's more like fall weather.
1: Sure. Yeah. But chilly?
0: Chilly, yeah. I'd say chilly. I've got the chills.
1: You're in an air-conditioned office right now.
0: I know. And it's too cold.
1: But that's not outside. Inside is not outside. I'll explain indoors and outdoors to you.
0: Oh, no, that has a bite to it.
1: Once we play some country music.
0: We got the sweaters out last night.
1: We're going to play Tyler Joe Miller, and I'm going to explain to Matt how the indoors work. Here's What Good Is a Memory, Country 104.9.

0: 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It is 5:36. I think Matt gets it now. Inside is the place with the walls.
1: Yeah.
0: And then outside has less walls or no walls.
1: I know. I'm saying it's chilly in both places.
0: Okay. Here's John Party with Night Shift. 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

0: Country 104.9. It is 5:39. Remember we had all that wildfire smoke and we had to stay inside for a while?
1: Yeah, we were so young.
0: We were so young last week.
1: Was that just last week?
0: Yeah. Were the wildfires that bad, though? I know we were all talking about it. We were complaining about it. Smelled like smoke. Your clothes smelled. Was it that bad, though?
1: Were we overreacting?
0: It turns out, no, we weren't overreacting. And yes, it was that bad. Talk more after High Valley.

0: Country 104.9, 543. Can you believe it's only been a week since the wildfire smoke was in Huron County?
1: Yeah.
0: It's only been a week. Feels like it was so long ago.
1: It's not like it's this big, like, you know, it's not like it's COVID, like where we're going to say, you know, it's post-wildfire smoke.
0: We're closing everything down for the fourth time.
1: Remember the wildfire smoke days?
0: Yeah. You bookmark your life based on pre-wildfire smoke and post-wildfire smoke like COVID. It wasn't that bad. Except it was that bad. It turns out that we've broken the record set in 2021. Ontario has for the most forest area burned. 7,250 square kilometers have already been burned in northern Ontario. So that's breaking the record set in all of 2021.
1: Oh.
0: And we're just like halfway through the warm, dry season. Summer's not even done yet. So this could mean more days, more summer days where you spend time inside, which means fewer chances to show off your beach body.
1: Oh, no.
0: Or if you are like me and Matt, your beached body, because we're more whale-sized. And Matt and I both have prominent blowholes. It's 544.
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3: 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A release from the GFO says the fund will provide grants of up to $75,000 per project. That'll cover up to 60% of eligible costs in total. 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

0: 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Got your news update coming up in just a couple minutes. We'll be talking about Canada's response to this whole trade war, the escalation of the trade war by the United States. Police also warning about some fake money going around Huron County. We'll also be talking about the latest going on at Pearson International Airport, some upgrades for your comfort or to charge you more. I don't know. It's 5:53.
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3: Good morning. I'm Fatty Gidi. Police are warning about fake cash going around Huron County. OPP say they're investigating after several $5 bills suspected to be counterfeit were used at businesses in Goderich and Clinton in the past month. Officers say the bills were similar to real cash, but showed excessive wear and color differences. If you suspect you received a fake bill, you're asked to call OPP. As the U.S. prepares to hit Canada with more tariffs, premiers are looking at ways to hit back. The country's provincial and territorial leaders are in Charlottetown this week and looking at removing alcohol trade barriers between provinces so producers can sell directly to customers. Meantime, Prime Minister Mark Carney says America's increased tariffs on Canadian dairy and wine violates the Canada-US-Mexico agreement, and Ottawa's looking at retaliatory measures. Those could include more tariffs against the U.S. Meantime, Premier Doug Ford says Canada could be doing more to fight back against the U.S. in the ongoing trade war.
4: If these talks fail in 29 days, we need to hit them back as hard as we can. I'm tired of the bully trying to take our lunch money all the time. We always seem to be on our back heels. We need to be on the offense, not constantly on the defense with President Trump. We need to stand up to the bully, and we need to hit him tariff to tariff.
3: Ford suggested cutting off oil and electricity to the U.S. as a negotiating tool in trade talks. Canada will not be celebrating the opening of the Gordie Howe International Bridge with the United States. American officials are not expected to be on hand for the July 27th opening of the bridge connecting Windsor and Detroit due to the escalation of the trade war. The opening of the bridge was delayed for weeks, with the U.S. arguing they should receive part of the bridge tolls, despite Canada paying for construction. And the second stage of a multi-billion dollar renovation project has kicked off at Toronto's Pearson Airport. The project will increase the space and passenger areas of Terminals 1 and 3, along with improved signage. The first phase of the $3 billion project began in May and focused on Pearson's baggage system. And now a look at sports.
5: I'm RJ Broadhead. Here's the morning sports. Tampa crushed the Blue Jays 12-2. The division-leading Rays are 12.5 games ahead of the Jays. Toronto's 6 games out of a wild card. Cleveland won. They're in a wild card spot. Texas moved atop the AL West. The Dodgers beat the Phillies. The Marlins turned the first triple play of the season, but lost to the Astros. The Yankees and Red Sox had their games postponed. They'll both play doubleheaders today. The WNBA All-Star 3-point contest on Friday will feature Toronto Tempo's Morena Mabry and Portland's Bridget Carlton, who's from Chatham. Jason Robertson staying with Dallas, signing a 1-year deal worth $12 million. Some NFL training camps have started. All teams will be underway by Tuesday, and it sure looked like LeBron James was heading back to Miami when the team posted a link titled LeBron James Introductory Press Conference on July 27th. It was soon deleted, and a team spokesperson called it a mistake. That's sports. Your forecast is next.
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3: Any clouds from this morning clearing out by lunchtime, becoming mostly sunny today. Cooler high of 20. Clear overnight and dropping to 10 this evening. For tomorrow, sunny and the high 22. It's 15 in Clinton, 15 in Lucknow, and 15 outside our studios in Goderich. I'm Fatty Giddy, and now you're up to date.
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We want to stop talking about the trade war, but it just keeps going on. The latest, though, is bringing Canadian provinces together. We'll talk more after Josh Stumpf.

0: Country 104.9. It is 6:11. Little cloudy this morning. It's going to clear out by lunchtime. Going to see some sunshine today. Cooler high of 20, though, so it's a little on the cooler side today. Matthew, the enemy of my enemy is my friend. I think that's what's going on a little bit right now in politics. So we know what's going on with the trade war. U.S. President Donald Trump was mad about the alcohol ban by several provinces in Canada. So he said, in about 30 days, we're going to have 50% increase in tariffs on a number of Canadian products. And premiers from across the country are getting together this week in Charlottetown, PEI, and they're looking at ways to kind of help each other right now. And one of those ways is to help alcohol producers. So one of the things Donald Trump wants to tariff is alcohol, Canadian alcohol going to the U.S. So 9 out of 10 premiers, provincial premiers in our country have agreed to sign on to a deal that would allow alcohol producers to more easily sell their product to people in other provinces. So right now, if you want to buy whiskey from a BC whiskey producer, you either have to go through the province's website, BC province's website, or drive to BC or know somebody there. This deal would make it so that you can go right to bcwhiskeymakerguy.com or girl.com. It's a long website name, and you can get it right from them and ship it right here to Ontario is the idea. That's the agreement they've signed on to.
1: Well, it's so nice to see Canada coming together over alcohol.
0: Yes.
1: The trade war. I mean, like World War II, we came together and, you know, we sacrificed like our metal and, you know, like some of the women who were at home went into factories and stuff. There was big sacrifices.
0: Sure.
1: But this is how we come together in a trade war.
0: This is how we come together. We become friends because we have a common enemy. This is why if you have coworkers at your job who don't get along, maybe a good idea is to get them to both hate a third coworker.
1: Oh, right.
0: I suggest like a useless middle manager or somebody with body odor problems. It's 6:13.
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0: 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When you go for a hike in the woods and you have to go to the washroom, what do you do?
1: Well, what washroom am I using? Number one or number two?
0: Number two, there's no washroom.
1: I don't do number two in the woods. No.
0: No, see, no. I'm the same way. So I've never heard of human poop bags, but apparently...
1: Wouldn't you just bring like a grocery bag, like a no-frills bag or something?
0: You don't want to lug that back home, though.
1: No, no. You kick it off the trail.
0: There's something that experienced hikers use that I'd never heard of before, but it sounds amazing. I'll tell you after Aaron Goodvin. Here's Woman in Love.

0: Today's best country, Country 104.9. We're talking about that whole dilemma of going on a long hike and you got to do number two. There's no washroom.
1: Hold on. What dilemma? You hold it.
0: Yeah, that's what I do too, but maybe not everyone has that ability.
1: You hold it and you cry like a normal person.
0: Yeah. And well, what if you're going to the top of a mountain, you know?
1: Then you hold it even longer. You're climbing harder, like an even normaler person.
0: Well, you finally get to the top and you want to just let it all out, maybe.
1: No, I don't.
0: And this is what's happening at Colorado's highest peak. It's called Mount Elbert. And they need to cut down on the pooping there. They say there's 880 poops at least a year, according to a survey, at the peak. And what they do now is that's bad, obviously, for a delicate environment. You don't want all this poop lying around or even holes with poop in it.
1: Is it delicate up at the top of the Rocky Mountains? I thought it'd just be rock.
0: Well, you don't want human waste all over the place.
1: No, but delicate? It's like, yeah. We don't want rock covered.
0: Nature itself is delicate, yeah. And so what they've done is they've provided human poop bags up there. And according to this survey, 30% of the people asked said they're definitely willing to use a human poop bag. Which is surprising to me.
1: Which is the minority of people, so most people won't use one.
0: Yeah, well, they'll dig a hole or something.
1: Sure.
0: But I've never heard of these things. They're called a wag bag, and basically you crap into the bag, and there's some kind of gel in there, and it solidifies your crap, takes the smell away and everything. So then you can carry it back down the mountain, take it home, or whatever, throw it in the garbage. I'd never heard of these bags before.
1: Me neither.
0: That's a great idea, right?
1: No, a bathroom is a great idea.
0: Yeah. I'm not going to, I'm not doing this because I like my bidet. I'm waiting until I get home to use the bidet. We're big bidet fans. So if there's no bidet on the top of a mountain, I'm not taking a crap till I get home.
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2: Police are warning about fake cash going around Huron County. OPP say they're investigating after several $5 bills suspected to be counterfeit were used at businesses in Goderich and Clinton over the past month.
3: What's on the $5?
2: It just looks like the normal Sir Wilfrid Laurier $5 bill.
3: A Laurier, yeah.
2: But apparently it looks like it's really well worn out. You can see a photo over at BayshoreBroadcasting.ca.
3: And the Canada arm. Isn't that on the other side of it?
2: I don't remember if the Canadarm.
3: Canadarm.
2: Not the Canada arm. That's copyrighted. We can't say that.
3: Canadarm.
2: As the U.S. prepares to hit Canada with more tariffs on wine and dairy, premiers are looking at ways to hit back. Provincial and territorial leaders are in Charlottetown this week looking at removing alcohol trade barriers between provinces so producers can sell directly to customers. Meantime, Canada will not be celebrating the opening of the Gordie Howe International Bridge with the U.S. American officials are not expected to be on hand for the July 27th opening of the bridge connecting Windsor and Detroit due to the trade war we were talking about.
3: Oh, so the Americans aren't invited to the party?
2: They're not invited to the party. It's for Canada only. Pearson Airport has kicked off the second phase of a $3 billion renovation that'll increase the space and passenger areas of Terminals 1 and 3, along with improved signage. First phase began in May, focused on the baggage system at Pearson. Any clouds this morning and a clear out by lunch, becoming mostly sunny today. Cooler high of 20. Clear overnight and dropping to 10 this evening. For tomorrow, sunny, the high 22. We're at 15 outside our studios in Goderich. Those are the five things you need to know.
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That's Taylor Swift on Country 104.9. Today's Best Country coming up after Kenny Chesney and Uncle Cracker, the latest in country music news. Luke Combs being nice again, and Morgan Wallen in the news for something nice this time. After When the Sun Goes Down.

0: country news. Morgan Wallen's Still the Problem tour is on its way to being the highest grossing country tour in history. It's expected to rake in $500 million.
1: Yeah, but his tickets are pretty expensive, right?
0: Well, does that matter? I guess so.
1: Yeah, well, yeah, if it's going to be the highest grossing, it means people are paying money for it. And he's worth the money. He's one of the biggest concert artists on the planet right now. But from what I understand, front row can be like $800, $1,000 for some concerts.
0: Yeah.
1: It's kind of crazy. So, yeah, it makes sense. But is that something to brag about? That you're the highest grossing, I guess?
0: Well, yeah. But that means you got a lot of people out to your shows.
1: No, it means you have a lot of people who are willing to pay come to your shows. But it doesn't mean what if there's a hardcore fan can only afford a $40 ticket? They can't come.
0: Right. Okay. Luke Combs helped make a dream come true for a British couple who messed up ordering tickets. So for Christmas, a woman surprised her husband with what she thought was Luke Combs tickets. Instead, they ended up at a Luke Combs tribute show. they even went and they still thought, well, I guess Luke Combs isn't as popular here. It's a smaller venue and everything.
1: They saw Lucas Combs.
0: Or Luke O. Combs, because the dude started speaking Irish.
1: Oh, in between. No.
0: So that was the dead giveaway. They were at the wrong show. And then Luke Combs somehow heard about this and hooked him up with tickets to a real show, a meet and greet, and they had stage side seats. So as the mess up paid off.
1: I'm fascinated there's an Irish tribute to Luke Combs.
0: No kidding.
1: That's kind of cool.
0: Yeah, Luke Combs. It must have looked enough like him that they actually thought it was him until he started talking.
1: Ice cold beer never broke my heart. That's country news. It's 6:43.
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3: 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I'm Phil DeLand.
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0: Country 104.9. It is 6:48. A little cloudy this morning. Clouds going to clear out, though. Going to see some sunshine by lunchtime today. Going to be a little cooler, though. High of 20. When you go home, are you one of those people you just go, you sit in front of the TV, just veg out, just put something on, Love Island USA, just something where you don't have to think. You sit and veg.
1: Yeah, sometimes you're just in that mood.
0: Yes.
1: Typically, it can only handle so much TV.
0: Sure.
1: I like a little bit at night just to kind of wind down. That's about it.
0: Sure. Yeah. Shut your brain off for something. It's nice. It's a nice thing to do to relax, reward yourself at the end of the day. Evidently, though, it turns your brain to mush, like real mush. We'll talk more after Morgan Wallen, Country 104.9.

0: Country 104.9, 652. Matt's saying he doesn't like to sit in front of the TV for too long when he gets home. It's probably good. I don't know why, but it sounds productive. There's a study done from the University of Southern California. It tracked people in their 50s for 20 years. And so this is kind of your demographic, Matt. It tracked them to see what their brains looked like after so many years. And the ones who sat and watched TV a lot after their workday, they had higher levels of white matter in their brain. If you have high levels of white matter, that leads to things like dementia or some cognitive decline.
1: Well, how is the TV causing that?
0: I don't know. Maybe your brain's just not engaged. You're just blanking out. They also studied people who are sitting, but sitting in front of a computer or sitting at a desk at work. And those people had less of the white matter that causes dementia.
1: Well, that's interesting because like that's something our mom said growing up. You know, get away from that TV. It's going to turn your brain to mush. So they were actually right?
0: Maybe, yeah.
1: Yeah.
0: Maybe.
1: Crazy.
0: Maybe they were ahead of the curve. So maybe, Matt, this is your push to get off the couch so your brain doesn't turn to mush more than it already has. Like, have you heard yourself? Got your news update in minutes.
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3: Good morning. I'm Fatty Giddy. Police are warning about fake cash going around Huron County. OPP say they're investigating after several $5 bills suspected to be counterfeit were used at businesses in Godrich and Clinton in the past month. Officers say the bills were similar to real cash, but showed excessive wear and color differences. If you suspect you received a fake bill, you're asked to call OPP. As the U.S. prepares to hit Canada with more tariffs, premiers are looking at ways to hit back. The country's provincial and territorial leaders are in Charlottetown this week and looking at removing alcohol trade barriers between provinces so producers can sell directly to customers. Meantime, Prime Minister Mark Carney says America's increased tariffs on Canadian dairy and wine violates the Canada-U.S.-Mexico agreement, and Ottawa's looking at retaliatory measures. Those could include more tariffs against the U.S. Meantime, Premier Doug Ford says Canada could be doing more to fight back against the U.S. in the ongoing trade war.
4: If these talks fail in 29 days, we need to hit them back as hard as we can. I'm tired of the bully trying to take our lunch money all the time. We always seem to be on our back heels. We need to be on the offense, not constantly on the defense with President Trump. We need to stand up to the bully, and we need to hit him tariff to tariff.
3: Ford suggested cutting off oil and electricity to the U.S. as a negotiating tool in trade talks. Canada will not be celebrating the opening of the Gordie Howe International Bridge with the United States. American officials are not expected to be on hand for the July 27th opening of the bridge connecting Windsor and Detroit due to the escalation of the trade war. The opening of the bridge was delayed for weeks, with the U.S. arguing they should receive part of the bridge tolls, despite Canada paying for construction. And the second stage of a multi-billion dollar renovation project has kicked off at Toronto's Pearson Airport. The project will increase the space and passenger areas of Terminals 1 and 3, along with improved signage. The first phase of the $3 billion project began in May and focused on Pearson's baggage system. And now a look at sports.
5: I'm RJ Broadhead. Here's the morning sports. Tampa crushed the Blue Jays 12-2. The division-leading Rays are 12.5 games ahead of the Jays. Toronto's 6 games out of a wild card. Cleveland won. They're in a wild card spot. Texas moved atop the AL West. The Dodgers beat the Phillies. The Marlins turned the first triple play of the season, but lost to the Astros. The Yankees and Red Sox had their games postponed. They'll both play doubleheaders today. The WNBA All-Star three-point contest on Friday will feature Toronto Tempo's Morena Mabry and Portland's Bridget Carlton, who's from Chatham. Jason Robertson staying with Dallas, signing a one-year deal worth $12 million. Some NFL training camps have started. All teams will be underway by Tuesday, and it sure looked like LeBron James was headed back to Miami when the team posted a link titled LeBron James Introductory Press Conference on July 27th. It was soon deleted, and a team spokesperson called it a mistake. That's sports. Your forecast is next.
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3: Any clouds from this morning clearing out by lunchtime, becoming mostly sunny today. Cooler high of 20. Clear overnight and dropping to 10 this evening. For tomorrow, sunny in the high 22. It's 15 in Crediton, 15 in Walton, and 15 outside our studios in Godrich. I'm Fatty Giddy, and now you're up to date.
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Been hearing for a couple years now about countries banning social media for young people. One country was talking about doing it, and they finally did it. It's done. Talk more after Jake Owen. 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

0: 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It is 7:10. A little cloudy this morning. We're going to see some sunshine, though. A little cooler, though. High of 20 today. It's 15 outside our studios in Goderich. For years, we've been talking about countries looking to ban social media. I believe Australia was the first one. France has been looking at this, and they just this week, yesterday, passed a law. It's official. It is law in France now that kids under 15 years of age are no longer allowed to use social media. That's Facebook, Instagram, Snapchat, TikTok, YouTube, all those services you can think of, not allowed to use those if you're 14 or under in France.
1: No YouTube?
0: No YouTube.
1: Is that even social media? Not really.
0: Not really. It's always looped in, though, isn't it?
1: I know.
0: It's like a video thing. You log on, you can comment on things similar to social media. The users are talking to you similar, I guess.
1: Yeah, because like kids who are like 5 and 6 even are watching little cartoons on YouTube.
0: Should they be?
1: Well, it's content. It's a good babysitter sometimes.
0: It's distracting them so I can have some peace and quiet. The bill also bans the use of mobile phones in high schools. Does that seem extreme? That's something we've kind of done in Ontario, but from what I understand, it's discretionary from school to school. Some schools can ban it outright if they want. They'll have the backup of the province, but then some schools can say, well, be reasonable with it.
1: So they can't even bring the phone to school?
0: But in France, no, they can't even bring their cell phone to high school, which seems extreme. Because if kids can't use their phones at school, how are they supposed to text their stepdads that they hate them? It's 7:12.
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0: In Goderich, the average gas price is 159.9 cents a liter. In Grand Bend, the average price is 174.9. In Kincardine, 162.9.
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0: 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When you go to pay for something, Fatty, do you look at the bills and wonder, like, I wonder if this is real cash or
1: what
0: not?
1: What do you mean bills? No, I use card, buddy.
0: You just use card?
1: Because it's 2026 and I'm a functioning adult.
0: Yeah. Well, a lot of people still use cash, including me.
1: Yeah, but you get paid in cash for your side gig.
0: Yeah.
1: So you got cash.
0: I got a little bit of cash, a lot of fives too, but I'm not looking at those fivers and wondering if they're real or not because I just expect that they are real. But apparently there's a bunch of fake ones going around. Tell you more after Alan Jackson, where I come from.

0: Today's best country, Country 104.9. Mornings with Matt and Fatty. Fatty, be honest with me here. If you have a $5 bill in your wallet and you're looking at it and you're thinking, this kind of looks fake. Are you spending it or turning it in somewhere?
1: I might try to spend it at like a vending machine that takes cash.
0: Oh, yeah. That'd be a good idea. Get rid of it that way. You're supposed to turn these counterfeit bills in, though, aren't you?
1: That's what you're supposed to do, but that's a lot of work.
0: I know, and I'm thinking, well, it's $5. If people will take it as money, I'm probably using it too. But I'm saying this because I guess there's been a bunch of Canadian $5 bills going around Goderich and Clinton. Some have been turned in to the police.
1: Yeah, we got this news release from the OPP. Apparently, yeah, Goderich and Clinton getting a lot of these fake $5 bills. They look really worn out. It looks like it went through the laundry, and then your truck drove over it. And then if you got cows, they ran over it, and you had to dig it out of the manure.
0: Yeah.
1: It looks like it's real worse for wear.
0: So it looks like a Huron County $5 bill.
1: It looks like a $5 bill a good old Huron County farmer would have.
0: That's just an average day in Huron County.
1: Five things you need to know in minutes.
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1: Police are warning about fake cash going around Huron County. OPP say they're investigating after several $5 bills suspected to be counterfeit were used at businesses in Goderich and Clinton in the past month. We got a text message from listener Patty that said the $5 bills are a little bigger as well than a normal five, a little bigger in size.
2: Oh, so might not work in the vending machine.
1: May not work in the vending machine. Patty, thank you very much for that text. As the U.S. prepares to hit Canada with more tariffs on wine and dairy, premiers are looking at ways to hit back. Provincial and territorial leaders are in Charlottetown this week. They're looking at removing alcohol trade barriers between provinces so producers can sell directly to customers, so they're less affected by this trade war. Meantime, Canada will not be celebrating the opening of the Gordie Howe International Bridge with the U.S. American officials are not expected to be on hand for this Monday's opening of the bridge connecting Windsor and Detroit due to the escalation of the trade war. We don't even want you at this party, America.
2: Don't even come to our party.
1: Your clothes are weird. Pearson Airport has kicked off the second phase of a $3 billion renovation, which will increase the space in passenger areas of Terminals 1 and 3, along with improved signage. The first phase began in May, focused on the baggage system at Pearson. Any clouds this morning? Going to clear out by lunchtime, becoming mostly sunny today, cooler high of 20. Clear overnight and dropping to 10 this evening. For tomorrow, sunny high 22. We're at 15 outside our studios in Goderich. Those are the five things you need to know.
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I'll tell you how you can get in on winning some weekend passes to this big festival after James Barker Band. Here's After Dark.

0: Today's best country, country 104.9. How would you like to win a pair of weekend passes with camping to Boots and Hearts Festival? Fatty.
1: Oh, you're asking me.
0: You can't enter the draw.
1: No, I work here. That would be unethical.
0: Yeah. It's happening August 7th to 9th at Burles Creek. And the chicks are going to be there. Rascal Flatts, Tucker Wetmore, Brett Kissel, Dasha, and more. It's a huge event. And all you have to do to get into the draw is watch for our cruiser operator, Tori. If you see her out and about, flag her down. Not if she's driving, though. Like, don't like try and like push her off the road so you can get a ballot.
1: Do not run Tori off the road.
0: Yeah. That's all we ask. But if you see her at an event all set up, she's going to have a ballot box there. And all you have to do is fill out your information. And the big draw is happening Tuesday, August 4th. And we're going to announce the winner at 8:50 a.m.
1: It's just that easy. So you see Cruiser Tori around Huron County. She'll have a ballot box with her. Fill out the ballot. We make the draw coming up August 4th. Excuse me. I'm having a mild stroke. August 4th, we do the draw. So go see Tori. Be nice to her, though. She's easily spooked. It's 7:41.
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3: 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That'll cover up to 60% of eligible costs in total. 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I'm Phil DeLand.
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0: Country 104.9, 746. It was only a week ago we were complaining about the wildfire smoke. Remember a week ago, Matthew?
1: Yeah, and it was terrible.
0: You had the whole world to look forward to, and then the smoke came and changed everything. Except it didn't really. We just had to stay inside for a few days.
1: Well, now we're in the post-smoke era.
0: It's like post-COVID, but it's post-smoke. Were the wildfires really as bad as people were complaining about, though? I got the numbers, and it turns out, yep. Yeah, they were pretty bad. Talk more after Jason Aldean, Country 104.9.

Country 104.9 at 7:49. Little cloudy this morning. It's going to clear out, though. Going to see some sunshine today. No air quality statement for Huron County today. Not like last week where we had the bad air quality statement. We had some of the worst air quality on the planet last week. All that wildfire smoke from Northern Ontario making its way down to Huron County last week. Was it bad, though? It seemed bad, but was it actually bad? And it turns out, yeah, it was bad. So far, the wildfire season this year has broken the record set for all of 2021 for the most 2021 for the most forest area burned. We've reached 7,250 square kilometers of Ontario's forest

0: all sure. those lakes everywhere.
1: We do. That's a good point. And I'm hoping for the rest of the summer, because we're only like halfway through the summer, I'm hoping for the rest of the summer we don't have any more wildfire smoke, because then we can get back to the beach and do the thing we all love doing, using our phones and ignoring our families. Got your news update in minutes.
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3: Good morning. I'm Fatty Giddy. Police are warning about fake cash going around Huron County. OPP say they're investigating after several $5 bills suspected to be counterfeit were used at businesses in Goderich and Clinton in the past month. Officers say the bills were similar to real cash, but showed excessive wear and color differences. If you suspect you received a fake bill, you're asked to call OPP. As the U.S. prepares to hit Canada with more tariffs, premiers are looking at ways to hit back. The country's provincial and territorial leaders are in Charlottetown this week and looking at removing alcohol trade barriers between provinces so producers can sell directly to customers. Meantime, Prime Minister Mark Carney says America's increased tariffs on Canadian dairy and wine violates the Canada-U.S.-Mexico agreement, and Ottawa's looking at retaliatory measures. Those could include more tariffs against the U.S. Meantime, Premier Doug Ford says Canada could be doing more to fight back against the U.S. in the ongoing trade war.
4: If these talks fail in 29 days, we need to hit them back as hard as we can. I'm tired of the bully trying to take our lunch money all the time. We always seem to be on our back heels. We need to be on the offense, not constantly on the defense with President Trump. We need to stand up to the bully, and we need to hit them tariff to tariff.
3: Ford suggested cutting off oil and electricity to the U.S. as a negotiating tool in trade talks. Canada will not be celebrating the opening of the Gordie Howe International Bridge with the United States. American officials are not expected to be on hand for the July 27th opening of the bridge connecting Windsor and Detroit due to the escalation of the trade war. The opening of the bridge was delayed for weeks, with the U.S. arguing they should receive part of the bridge tolls, despite Canada paying for construction. And the second stage of a multi-billion dollar renovation project has kicked off at Toronto's Pearson Airport. The project will increase the space and passenger areas of Terminals 1 and 3, along with improved signage. The first phase of the $3 billion project began in May and focused on Pearson's baggage system. And now a look at sports.
5: I'm RJ Broadhead. Here's the morning sports. Tampa crushed the Blue Jays 12-2. The division-leading Rays are 12.5 games ahead of the Jays. Toronto's 6 games out of a wild card. Cleveland won. They're in a wild card spot. Texas moved atop the AL West. The Dodgers beat the Phillies. The Marlins turned the first triple play of the season, but lost to the Astros. The Yankees and Red Sox had their games postponed. They'll both play doubleheaders today. The WNBA All-Star 3-point contest on Friday will feature Toronto Tempo's Morena Mabry and Portland's Bridget Carlton, who's from Chatham. Jason Robertson staying with Dallas, signing a 1-year deal worth $12 million. Some NFL training camps have started. All teams will be underway by Tuesday, and it sure looked like LeBron James was heading back to Miami when the team posted a link titled LeBron James Introductory Press Conference on July 27th. It was soon deleted, and a team spokesperson called it a mistake. That's sports. Your forecast is next.
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3: Any clouds from this morning clearing out by lunchtime, becoming mostly sunny today. Cooler high of 20. Clear overnight and dropping to 10 this evening. For tomorrow, sunny and the high 22. It's 16 in Brussels, 16 in Bayfield, and 16 outside our studios in Goderich. I'm Fatty Giddy, and now you're up to date.
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0: need to get to know you, everything about you makes me want you, know what you're doing, baby, don't you, don't you?
1: Country 104.9, it is 9 minutes after eight. Something we do at the station regularly is we'll kind of tease something. We'll say, coming up, we're going to tell you about something crazy, and we make you wait. This one is worth the wait, though, because coming up this weekend in the town of Goderich, Domino's Pizza is giving away 500 free pizzas, just giving them away to whoever. We talked with the owner-operator of Domino's Pizza, Rick Singh. He's going to drop the details coming up after Owen Wrigling. Here's Old Dirt Roads, Country 104.9.

0: Country 104.9, it's Mornings with Matt and Fatty, special guest in studio. We're going to talk about some free pizza coming up in just a minute. We got Rick Singh in studio. He's the owner of Domino's Pizza in Goderich, the new owner of Domino's Pizza in Goderich. You're not new to the Huron-Bruce area, though. You've been here for a minute.
1: Hello, Goderich. No, I'm not new to the area. I am with Domino's from last 17-plus years. We opened our first store in Hanover, and then we opened second store in Port Elgin. We took over Kincardine store in 2023, and now we are here in Goderich. Beautiful community, beautiful towns.
0: You are taking care of the community as well. You made a donation to the local schools in the town of Goderich?
1: We did the donation, $500 to each Goderich Public School and the St. Mary's. And then we are planning for raising some funds for the school also when they open.
0: 500 seems to be the key number here. Donated $500 to the two schools in the town, and you are giving away, and correct me if I'm wrong, 500 free pizzas this Saturday. Am I getting my numbers right and my facts right?
1: Yes. Yes, yeah.
0: What is going on with 500 free pizzas, and how do I get that?
1: We are doing that event on Saturday from 11 a.m. to 4 p.m. 500. And yes, it's absolutely free. Cheese or pepperoni, first come, first serve. So please join us on Saturday. Come and say hi to us. We're going to be live on location on radio also. So please come and join us.
0: Cruiser Tori is going to be on location this Saturday, reminding you in case you forgot, but between 11 and 4, Domino's Pizza in Goderich giving away 500 free either cheese or pepperoni pizzas to the first 500 customers. So there's going to be a lineup, I expect. Yes. So get there early if you want your free pizza.
2: This is a customer appreciation event. They just want you to know that they're here. They're here for the community. They're here for your stomach and everything else.
0: And you guys are going to be doing fundraisers throughout the year, from what I understand.
1: Yes, yes. We're going to be doing the fundraiser for hospital, for schools, for any other community events. We are not here just to serve pizza and all. We are here to support the community.
0: You're also looking for staff at this point?
1: Yes, yes. We are hiring locals. So if anybody looking for a full-time or part-time job, please come and fill up the application.
0: And they can just come right to the store to do that?
1: Yes.
0: The big pizza giveaway going on this Saturday, 11 to 4. A free cheese or pepperoni pizza, medium size to the first 500 customers between 11 and 4.
2: Well, and that's not all. They're keeping the celebration going next week.
1: July 27th to August 2nd, we are running a 50% off on regular menu price pizza.
0: So next week, half off pizza all throughout the week. So you get the free pizza this weekend on Saturday, and then half off all next week going to the Sunday of the long weekend, which is coming up real quick. So just remember, between 11 and 4 this Saturday, 500 free pizzas to the first 500 customers who roll into Domino's between 11 and 4 in the town of Goderich. So get there early. Rick, thanks for joining us, man.
1: Thank you. Thank you, guys.
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0: In Goderich, the average gas price is 159.9 cents a liter. In Grand Bend, the average price is 174.9. In Kincardine, 162.9.
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0: 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It is 8:21. Starting to see some sunshine outside our studios in Goderich. Nothing brings people closer together, Matthew, than a mutual hatred for somebody else.
1: That's right, yeah.
0: Oh, it's amazing. It works in workplaces. It works in politics. Canada's premiers coming together to fight a common foe. We'll talk more after Chad Brownlee. Country 104.9.

0: 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You want to unite your staff. You got a group of people you need to bring together. Staff, family, doesn't matter. You find a common enemy. It always works. It's working right now with Canada's premiers. 9 out of 10 provinces have signed on to an agreement to make it easier to buy alcohol across Canada. This was prompted by the whole trade war with the U.S. U.S. President Donald Trump this week announced he'd raise tariffs by 50% on a number of Canadian products. That includes a lot of Canadian alcohol products. So provinces were looking for ways to make life a little easier for alcohol producers across the country. We've got a lot here in Huron County, a lot of good ones in Huron County. So what they're doing is reducing trade barriers so that you can buy alcohol a little easier across provinces. Previously, you'd have to go on to, say, the Manitoba version of the LCBO to get something from Manitoba if they allowed you to do that. There are some websites in Alberta where you can purchase a lot of alcohol, but otherwise you have to either go to the LCBO equivalent of another province or actually go to that province, go to Manitoba or British Columbia to get alcohol that was produced in that province.
1: These trade wars are the best wars.
0: It's bringing us all together.
1: It's like the opposite of prohibition. Didn't we have prohibition during previous wars so that people could focus on the war? Where here it's like, hey, let's make alcohol flow freely across the country. That's how you fight a war.
0: And this means it'll be easier to get booze from across the country. So because you don't have a problem, you can quit anytime you want, right? 5 things you need to know in minutes.
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1: Police are warning about fake cash going around Huron County. OPP say they're investigating after several $5 bills suspected to be counterfeit were used at businesses in Goderich and Clinton in the past month. Got a text message from listener Patty, who got a hold of one of these fake bills. Apparently it's bigger than a normal $5 bill. It's a little bigger in size, and they look really, really worn out.
2: Yeah, how could they get the size wrong? I mean, they got Wilfrid Laurier's head correct, but they can't get the sides of it right?
1: To be fair, he's got a huge head. As the U.S. prepares to hit Canada with more tariffs on wine and dairy, premiers looking at ways to hit back. Provincial and territorial leaders are in Charlottetown this week looking at removing alcohol trade barriers between provinces so producers can sell directly to customers, have a little more money coming in.
2: Maybe to promote the whole thing, they should all just sit around and get drunk together.
1: On Canadian alcohol.
2: On live television, on Canadian alcohol. Would that be fun?
1: A premier drink-off?
2: I feel like Ontario would win.
1: I feel like Doug Ford
2: can just go and not even show signs of being drunk.
3: I can just pound him back. How are you doing, Danielle Smith? Look at David Eby. He passed out after three beers.
1: Meantime, Canada will not be celebrating the opening of the Gordie Howe International Bridge with the U.S. American officials not expected to be on hand for the July 27th opening of the bridge connecting Windsor and Detroit. That's due to the trade war.
2: What a shame the great Gordie Howe is getting all caught up in this. He's passed away, right? But
1: yeah.
2: But, you know, like just it's a celebration of Gordie Howe and a new bridge.
1: It's more a celebration of the bridge.
2: Gotten all political.
1: I guess so. Pearson Airport has kicked off the second phase of a $3 billion renovation. That'll increase the space in passenger areas of Terminals 1 and 3, along with improved signage. First phase began in May, focused on Pearson's baggage system. Any clouds from this morning going to clear out, becoming mostly sunny today. Cooler high of 20. Clear overnight and dropping to 10 this evening. For tomorrow, sunny, the high 22. We're at 15 outside our studios in Goderich. Those are the five things you need to know.
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0: It's time for country news. Morgan Wallen's Still the Problem tour is on its way to being the highest grossing country tour in history. It's expected to rake in $500 million.
1: Is that something to brag about in this economy?
0: Well, I'd say so. That means you're attracting a lot of people, that you're really popular.
1: No, it doesn't mean you're attracting a lot of people. It means you're making a lot of money. It could mean fewer people are paying more money.
0: Well, he's packing out the stadiums, though.
1: So sure.
0: He's doing all right. He can afford to tip over more pianos and buy more pianos at that rate. Remember he did that?
1: Yeah.
0: You're looking at me weird. Luke Combs, meanwhile, helped make a dream come true for a British couple who messed up ordering tickets. So for Christmas, a woman surprised her husband with what she thought were Luke Combs tickets. They showed up to the gig and they realized eventually that this wasn't Luke Combs, because in between songs, Luke Combs started speaking Irish. It was a cover band, like impersonator of Luke Combs that was Irish.
1: Was it at a bar?
0: No.
1: It's weird that Luke Combs is performing at this bar that four people fit in.
0: So they explained that, too. They were big Luke Combs fans in the UK.
1: Evidently, they weren't.
0: Well, and they just thought, like, they just assumed it was in, like, a hall, kind of. A bigger hall. And they just assumed, well, I guess Luke Combs isn't as big over here.
1: They're like, wow, Luke Combs is playing at the Knights of Columbus. That'll be really intimate.
0: And he's speaking Irish. Luke O'Combs. It was some cover act.
1: Lucky Combs.
0: Oh, beer boy. Never broke me heart. Singing all the songs in Irish.
1: Why are you rolling your letters so much?
0: It was a leprechaun impersonation.
1: Yeah, it was a real Lucky Charms Irish person. That's country news. It's 8:40.
2: 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The Chicks. Russell Flass. Russell Dickerson. Brett Kissel. James Barker. And many more. One lucky person will win 2 weekend passes plus camping to Boots and Hearts 2026. 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

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I don't know about you, but Matt and I are looking at screens all day long. I'm looking at a screen right now. And then you go home and you might watch TV and you're looking at a screen. Evidently, there's some screen looking that's worse for your brain than other screen looking. Talk more after Dustin Lynch. 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

0: 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We love it when you text us. We have a text line, 1-519-612-1049. And we just got a text from a listener that said, I never finished my Luke Combs story. And they're absolutely correct. We started riffing on what a Irish Luke Combs would sound like. And
1: No, none of this wee nonsense. You did the Lucky Charms impression.
0: Yeah, I did.
1: Do not lump me in with your nonsense.
0: Distracted me enough that I didn't finish the story. So what happened was Luke Combs heard about their whole ordeal and then flew them to a real concert, gave them backstage passes and everything. They got to meet Luke Combs. So that's the end of the story.
1: There we go.
0: Good
1: happy
0: story.
1: Ending. Thanks, Luke Combs. We're talking about dementia right now because there is a study done, University of Southern California. Evidently, watching TV is bad for your brain, which it seems like our own Matt Hussey does based on what you've heard so far.
0: Well, forget
1: far this
0: to finish
1: morning.
0: Stories.
1: Sure. They looked at people in their 50s for 20 years to see who had white matter build up in their brain. When you have a lot of white matter in your brain, that can lead to dementia. And the people who watch TV, more likely to have a buildup of white matter than people who were at work looking at a different screen. A lot of people who spent more time looking at, say, the computer screen at work or a projector or any other screen you might do for your job.
0: So was this like extended TV? Like people who watched it all night long?
1: People who had more hours in front of the television, sitting down specifically, sitting down watching TV, as opposed to sitting down and watching the screen at your work.
0: So is this bad news for binge watchers?
1: Maybe.
0: You know, like you're just watching all the time.
1: Maybe. And you're more likely to lose brain function if you watch Love Island USA. It's not part of the study, just what I've gathered talking to people who watch Love Island USA. Massive cognitive decline. Got your Hyundai of Goderich workday kickoff on the way with Carly Pierce, Kyle McCurney, and Terry Clark. But I watch Love Island.
0: Mm-hmm.
1: It's 8:50.
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Any cloud cover from this morning clearing out by lunchtime and becoming mostly sunny. Today's high a cooler 20. Clear overnight and dropping to 10 this evening. For tomorrow, sunny and the high 22.

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Any clouds from this morning going to clear out by lunchtime and become mostly sunny. Today's high a cooler 20. And the overnight clear and dropping to 10. Sunshine tomorrow, high 22.

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2: New truck, big.

Any cloud cover from this morning clearing out by lunchtime and becoming mostly sunny. Today's high a cooler 20. Clear overnight and dropping to 10 this evening. For tomorrow, sunny and the high 22.

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4: Any clouds from this morning going to clear out by lunchtime and become mostly sunny. Today's high a cooler 20. And the overnight clear and dropping to 10. Sunshine tomorrow, high 22.

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Stapleton with Starting Over. Today's Best Country, Country 104.9. Good morning, Zach here. How's it going? Welcome to Wednesday, halfway through the week already. Full weather update coming up in about 10 minutes here. Here's High Valley with I'm Leaving You.

0: 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Hey, coming up at 11:30 here, some news about the Gilmore Girls house.
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9: A mix of sun and cloud this afternoon with a cooler high of 20 today. In the overnight, partly cloudy and falling to 10. Sunshine tomorrow and warming to 22.

0: Towns with Come As You Are, today's Best Country, Country 104.9. So if you ever dreamed about, you know, waking up in Stars Hollow, well, here's your chance. The real-life Gilmore Girls House has just hit the Ontario market, and it's full of that television-worthy charm. It's up for sale for the first time since its appearance in the pilot of the series nearly 30 years ago. So it's located in Unionville, which served as the fictional town of Stars Hollow, Connecticut, in the pilot episode, while the rest of the series was actually filmed in California. It's a four-bedroom, four-bathroom house, 2,800 square feet, dating back to 1875. And guess how much? Well, it's listed for $3.8 million.
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7: A cooler high of 20 today with a mix of sun and cloud this afternoon. Partly cloudy overnight, falling to 10 this evening. For tomorrow, sunshine and the high 22.

0: The Chicks with Cowboy Take Me Away. Today's Best Country, Country 104.9. We got your news, weather, and sports that's coming up at the top of the hour at noon. And following that, we've got your Women of Country Wednesday songs. And this week, we're featuring an artist who had her fingernails listed as a musical credit in one of her tracks. We'll find out who it is this week following the news right here on Country 104.9.
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3: Good afternoon. I'm Fatty Giddy. Police are warning about fake cash going around Huron County. OPP say they're investigating after several $5 bills suspected to be counterfeit were used at businesses in Goderich and Clinton in the past month. Officers say the bills were similar to real cash, but showed excessive wear and color differences. If you suspect you received a fake bill, you're asked to call OPP. As the U.S. prepares to hit Canada with more tariffs, premiers are looking at ways to hit back. The country's provincial and territorial leaders are in Charlottetown this week and looking at removing alcohol trade barriers between provinces so producers can sell directly to customers. Meantime, Prime Minister Mark Carney says America's increased tariffs on Canadian dairy and wine violates the Canada-US-Mexico agreement, and Ottawa's looking at retaliatory measures. Those could include more tariffs against the U.S. Meantime, Premier Doug Ford says Canada could be doing more to fight back against the U.S. in the ongoing trade war.
4: If these talks fail in 29 days, we need to hit them back as hard as we can. I'm tired of the bully trying to take our lunch money all the time. We always seem to be on our back heels. We need to be on the offense, not constantly on the defense with President Trump. We need to stand up to the bully, and we need to hit him tariff to tariff.
3: Ford suggested cutting off oil and electricity to the U.S. as a negotiating tool in trade talks. Canada will not be celebrating the opening of the Gordie Howe International Bridge with the United States. American officials are not expected to be on hand for the July 27th opening of the bridge connecting Windsor and Detroit due to the escalation of the trade war. The opening of the bridge was delayed for weeks, with the U.S. arguing they should receive part of the bridge tolls, despite Canada paying for construction. And the second stage of a multi-billion dollar renovation project has kicked off at Toronto's Pearson Airport. The project will increase the space and passenger areas of Terminals 1 and 3, along with improved signage. The first phase of the $3 billion project began in May and focused on Pearson's baggage system. Turning to sports, the Toronto Blue Jays are looking to avoid their fourth straight loss today when they host their third of four against the Tampa Bay Rays. The Jays are now 12.5 games back of Tampa Bay in the AL East and three games back of fourth place Boston. Braden Fisher gets the start for Toronto. Toronto FC looks to improve on their 3-6-6 season today when they host New England in Major League Soccer. The Vancouver Whitecaps take on FC Cincinnati. CF Montreal plays first place Nashville. Six games tonight in the WNBA. The first place Minnesota Lynx take on last place Seattle. Phoenix is at Los Angeles. Chicago visits New York. Washington is home to Las Vegas. Indiana hosts Connecticut, and Dallas takes on Portland. And that's news and sports. The forecast is next.
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3: A mix of sun and cloud this afternoon with a cooler high of 20 today, and the overnight partly cloudy and falling to 10. Sunshine tomorrow, warming up to 22. It's 17 in Kippen, 17 in Wingham, and 17 outside our studios in Goderich. I'm Fatty Giddy, and now you're up to date.
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4: Giddy up, cowboy.
5: A mix of sun and cloud this afternoon with a cooler high of 20 today. In the overnight, partly cloudy and falling to 10. Sunshine tomorrow and warming to 22.

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0: Aaron Burchett with Dirt Road in him. Today's Best Country, Country 104.9. So roughly just 11 months since its opening, Niagara Takes Flight remains one of Ontario's hottest tourist attractions, and it's holding a very impressive 4.7 star Google rating. But it's not just the tourists that are taking notice. 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So yeah, if you know, heard about the attraction and was just wondering how good it was, there you go. It won an award.
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4: A cooler high of 20 today with a mix of sun and cloud this afternoon. Partly cloudy overnight, falling to 10 this evening. For tomorrow, sunshine and the high 22.

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That's Ella Langley and Margaret Wallen with I Can't Love You Anymore. Today's Best Country, Country 104.9. Hey, welcome to the 1 o'clock hour. You're hanging out here with Zach on this Wednesday afternoon. Hope you're having a great day today. Here's Luke Combs, One Number Away.

0: Today's Best Country, Country 104.9. That's Eric Church with Hands of Time coming up at 1:30 here. 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
9: A mix of sun and cloud this afternoon with a cooler high of 20 today. In the overnight, partly cloudy and falling to 10. Sunshine tomorrow and warming to 22.

0: That's Megan Patrick with The Bad Guy, today's Best Country, Country 104.9. So I'm not sure if you've seen this one on Facebook, but Crosby's Molasses just put out a post. And it had Kraft Dinner, nice little bowl of it, with molasses on top of it. Now I'm going to say it, I've never tried it before, nor have I really thought about putting molasses on Kraft Dinner. Is it a neat idea? I mean, yeah. Would I like to try it? Perhaps. I just got to go to the store and buy some molasses, but what do you think?
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0: 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Coming up later on tonight at 6, we've got the Casey Clark Show. Casey Clark and Sasha, they're always bringing you the good stuff, the too easy trivia, Sasha's info dump, and more. 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
1: 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Russell Flass. Russell Dickerson. Brett Kissel. James Parker. And many more. One lucky person will win 2 weekend passes plus camping to Boots and Hearts 2026. 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
5: A cooler high of 20 today with a mix of sun and cloud this afternoon. Partly cloudy overnight, falling to 10 this evening. For tomorrow, sunshine and the high 22.

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Unfishing and loving every day. That's Luke Bryan, today's Best Country, Country 104.9. We've got Dusty Hill coming up in the next hour at 3. Here's Mackenzie Porter and Owen Ringling coming home to you.

0: Today's Best Country, Country 104.9. That's Tyler Hubbard with Back Then, Right Now. Coming up at 2:30 here, the Grandparents Happy Hour Law in Minnesota.
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4: A mix of sun and cloud this afternoon with a cooler high of 20 today. In the overnight, partly cloudy and falling to 10. Sunshine tomorrow and warming to 22.

0: 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Rec Laws and Dean Brody with Hometown Heroes. This is a wild story. So an 82-year-old by the name of Anita LeBrun down in the States recently fought and won a legislative battle allowing nursing homes and senior care facilities in Minnesota to, well, serve booze. Apparently, no state outright bans nursing homes and assisted living facilities from serving alcohol, but those facilities, they're generally treated as businesses rather than, you know, private homes under state liquor laws, making them subject to various liquor licensing requirements. And she actually won it. And needless to say, they are now having a happy hour in some nursing homes in Minnesota. And apparently there's a new law, and it's aptly named the Grandparents Happy Hour Law.
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0: 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I'm Zach. That's it for me. Hope you have a fantastic rest of the day. I am out of here, but hey, don't go away, though. We've got Dusty Hill coming up next at 3. He's going to keep you company on the drive home. All right here on today's Best Country, Country 104.9. Have a good one.
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6: A cooler high of 20 today with a mix of sun and cloud this afternoon. Partly cloudy overnight, falling to 10 this evening. For tomorrow, sunshine and the high 22.

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Yeah, good day to ride. Ride, ride, ride. George Burge, Luke Bryan. Hi there, you're with Dusty, and this is Jason Aldean on Country 104.9.

0: Today's best country, Country 104.9, Morgan Wallen. You're with Dusty. Hope you're having a great day. Midweek Wednesday. Let's take a look at the forecast. That's coming up shortly. Let's take a look at what happened this date in history. We'll do that now. July 22nd, 1963, the Beatles' very first North American album, called Introducing the Beatles, is released. Beatlemania is unleashed. In 1994, former NFL running back, broadcaster, and actor O.J. Simpson pleads, and I'm quoting here, absolutely 100% not guilty of murder. They called it the trial of the century. Everybody watched it. 2023, Taylor Swift concert, Seattle. The fans jump up and down so hard, it registers as an equivalent to a magnitude 2.3 earthquake. And they do the same thing the next night. Whole lot of shaking going on. And finally, in 2024, the U.S. Postal Service issues a commemorative postage stamp honoring Canadian Alex Trebek, longtime host of Jeopardy. Today is his birthday. He would have been 86 today.
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3: A mix of sun and cloud for the rest of the day today. Temperature steady near 19 degrees. Some clouds through this evening, but clearing up overnight tonight, dipping to a low of 10. Increasing cloudiness tomorrow, high 22. Sunny to end the week Friday, high around 26.

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Little girl used to swing right there. I still see her pink bow and her brown hair. 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
1: 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Zurich Country Fair kicks off Friday night with wrestling, the Hammerlock Wrestling and Snack Shack to support the Youth Blue Water Tug of War Team. 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Horse, goat, and sheep shows running all day. There's a parade, starts at 11 a.m. The baby show, the mini tractor pull, petting zoo, and more. Lots of things to see and do in Zurich this weekend. You can find out all about it again. 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
8: Sun-cloud mix to close out our day today. Temperature steady near 19 degrees. Cloudy tonight, but we will clear up overnight tonight before tomorrow morning. Cold, though, low of around 10 degrees. Increasing cloudiness tomorrow, high of around 22. Nice and sunny to end the week Friday, back to a high of about 26.

0: Lainey Wilson, John Mayer on today's Best Country. Country 104.9, clearing skies today. Little cool, but lots of sunshine heading into the weekend. Nice weather for riding your bike if you got a motorcycle. Harley-Davidson, they're rolling out a new model. Have you heard about this? It's called the Harley-Davidson Deadwood. It is modeled after the World War II motorcycles. It's very retro, and it's hardly any chrome on it. They call it denim black on black. Even the windshield is kind of a smoky black color. And it's kind of cool. And it's making its debut August 7th at the Sturgis Motorcycle Rally in Sturgis, South Dakota. That runs from the 7th to the 16th of August. How much is it going to cost? Well, here in good old Canada, your Harley-Davidson Deadwood will run you about $25,000. Plus tax, of course.
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2: Good afternoon. I'm Phil DeLand. Police are warning about fake cash going around Huron County. OPP say they're investigating after several $5 bills suspected to be counterfeit were used at businesses in Goderich and Clinton in the past month. Officers say the bills were similar to real cash but showed excessive wear and color differences. If you suspect you received a fake bill, you're asked to call the OPP immediately. Two men have been arrested and charged with human trafficking and potential links to a larger gang. Toronto police say one of the suspects was already in prison when he used an unauthorized cell phone to communicate with the victim and another man. They say the second man was arrested shortly after. Both men are alleged to have ties to the gang MS-13. Toronto is looking to ban what's commonly known as surveillance pricing. Practice relies on information collected about consumers to see the most they're willing to pay for an item. This has raised concerns over fairness, privacy, and transparency. Mayor Olivia Chow says she's putting forward a motion to stop the practice that she

0: he says is gouging consumers. Crime across Ontario is down year over year. A new report from Stats Canada says the province saw a 6% drop in the crime severity index. According to the report, this is the third straight year that break and enters have dropped nationwide. Homicides, vehicle thefts, fraud, and other crimes have also dropped. Shoplifting, however, was up 11%. A recent study shows which occupations are getting hit the hardest when it comes to opioid-related deaths. Research found that a third of opioid-related deaths between 2018 and 2024 were in those working in construction or the trades. Across that same span, opioid deaths overall in Ontario were at about 16,000 related to the drug. However, occupations were only noted in 22% of those cases. Six beluga whales are doing fine after arriving at their new homes in the United States. They were relocated earlier this week from the closed Marineland Park in Niagara Falls. Four whales were transported to Chicago's Shedd Aquarium, while two were moved to SeaWorld in San Antonio. 24 more belugas are set to be relocated in the coming weeks. Nine provinces have agreed to allow direct-to-consumer alcohol sales across provincial borders, easing long-standing trade barriers for Canadian breweries, wineries, and distilleries. That means an Ontario resident will be able to order wine from BC or beer from Nova Scotia. Quebec and Yukon have indicated they plan to join the agreement in the next few years, while the Northwest Territories and Nunavut are opting out. In sports this hour, the Blue Jays continue their series against the Rays. Braden Fisher takes the hill for Toronto. That's news and sports. Your forecast is coming up next.
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0: Sun cloud mix to close out our day today. Temperature steady near 19 degrees. Cloudy tonight, but we will clear up overnight tonight before tomorrow morning. Cold though, low of around 10 degrees. Increasing cloudiness tomorrow, high of around 22. Nice and sunny to end the week Friday, back to a high of about 26. And right now outside of our Goddard studio, it's 19 degrees. I'm Phil DeLand. 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

0: Dallas Smith on Country 104.9. Hello there. You're with Dusty. Still to come, celebrity birthdays. Lots of them today. Busy day today. And top five things I bet you didn't know coming up, too. Don't forget about the workday kickoff. Now, that's every weekday after 9 o'clock. After Matt and Fatty are done, it's over 104 minutes of continuous country. A great way to kick off your workday. And it's brought to you by Hyundai of Godrich. Oh, gas prices. Let's see. What are they today?
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2: 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In Clinton, it's $168.6. 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

0: Yeah, James Barker Band on Country 104.9. Hope you're having a great day. You're with Dusty. Celebrity birthdays, tons of them today. Prince George of Wales, the eldest child of Prince William and Princess Kate. Little Georgie, he's 13 now. And second in line to the throne now behind his dad. Actor and comedian David Spade, his birthday today. He was on Saturday Night Live, 1990 to 96. Couple of movies, Joe Dirt, Black Sheep, Tommy Boy, Just Shoot Me, and Eight Simple Rules. Couple of sitcoms. David Spade is 60 today. Actor and comedian John Leguizamo received his breakthrough role playing Luigi in the Super Mario Brothers movie in 1993. He was also in Carlito's Way, Romeo and Juliet, Moulin Rouge. He's 60 today. Dave Steeb still holds pitching records for the Blue Jays. He's 67. Actor Willem Dafoe, Mississippi Burning, played a bad guy in a couple of, actually, I think it's three Spider-Man movies. He was also in Born on the 4th of July and The English Patient. Willem Dafoe, 69 today. Albert Brooks, comedian, actor, director, screenwriter, probably best known for broadcast news, probably, maybe. Albert Brooks is 77 today. Danny Glover, Lethal Weapon movies with Mel Gibson. Yes, Danny Glover is 78 today. Bobby Sherman, Julie, Do You Love Me, big hit way back in the 60s, or, well, I think it's the 50s. Actually, early 60s. Bobby Sherman is 81 today. Rick Davies of Supertramp is 80 today. And the guy who plays drums for the Eagles, Don Henley, 77 today.
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5: A mix of sun and cloud for the rest of the day today. Temperature steady near 19 degrees. Some clouds through this evening, but clearing up overnight tonight, dipping to a low of 10. Increasing cloudiness tomorrow, high 22. Sunny to end the week Friday, high around 26.

0: 9 and Friday in the morning and today's best country all day. It's Country 104.9. Think about me. Morgan Wallen, Dusty on duty. Forecast coming up. Sunshine in the forecast between now and the weekend. A little cooler, but lots of sunshine. All right, top five things I bet you didn't know. Ready? Top five things I bet you didn't know. Number five, how long can you last without food? Well, you can typically survive for about, it says here, 1 or 2 months without eating, but without both food and water, that drops to only 3 to 7 days. I would not recommend this. Number four, creative people are more likely to sleep on their left side. People thinking about it now. Number three, a large buttered popcorn at a movie theater contains about 1,000 to 1,500 calories. Climbs even higher, depending on the tub size. That's a lot of calories. Number two, 21% of kids say singing is the most annoying thing their parents can do. And finally, the number one thing I bet you didn't know, it takes about 10 to 17 muscles to smile, but it takes 43 muscles to frown. So, yes, it's easier to smile than to frown. So go ahead, give us a grin.
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4: Giddy up, cowboy.
5: Sun cloud mix to close out our day today. Temperature steady near 19 degrees. Cloudy tonight, but we will clear up overnight tonight before tomorrow morning. Cold though, low of around 10 degrees. Increasing cloudiness tomorrow, high of around 22. Nice and sunny to end the week Friday, back to a high of about 26.

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3: Good evening, I'm Phil DeLand. Police are warning people about some

0: fake cash that's going around here on County. They say several $5 bills suspected to be counterfeit were used at businesses in both Goderich and Clinton over the past month. They say the bills are similar to real cash, but have shown excessive wear and color differences. If you suspect you've received one of these fake bills, you're asked to call the OPP. Two men have been arrested and charged with human trafficking, but police allege they are connected to a larger gang. Toronto police, one of the suspects, according to them, was in prison already, used an unauthorized cell phone to communicate with the victim and another man. That second man was arrested a short time later. They believe both men have ties to MS-13. The City of Toronto is looking to stop what's commonly known as surveillance pricing. Officials say this relies on information collected about consumers in order to see how much they're willing to pay for a specific item. This has since raised concerns about fairness, privacy, and transparency. Mayor Olivia Chow says she's working on a motion to stop the practice that she says is gouging customers. Crime across Ontario and Canada, for that matter, is down year over year. Stats Canada says Ontario saw a 6% drop in the crime severity index. This is the third straight year break-and-enters have dropped nationwide, meanwhile. Homicides, vehicle thefts, and fraud are also down. However, shoplifting saw an 11% increase in that span. A recent study shows at least one occupation is getting hit the hardest when it comes to opioid-related deaths. According to research, a third of opioid-related deaths between 2018 and 2024 were in people that were working in construction or the trades. In that span, opioid deaths overall in Ontario accounted for about 16,000 deaths. Occupations were only noted in about 22% of those cases. Six beluga whales are in good shape after getting to their new homes in the United States. They were relocated from Marineland, which is in Niagara Falls and has been closed for some time. Four whales were transported to Chicago's Shedd Aquarium, while the others two were moved to SeaWorld in San Antonio. Another 24 belugas are set to be relocated over the coming weeks. Nine provinces have agreed to allow direct-to-consumer alcohol sales across provincial borders. This will ease long-standing trade barriers for Canadian breweries, wineries, and distilleries. Ontario residents, as an example, would be able now to order wine from British Columbia or beer from Nova Scotia. Quebec and the Yukon have said that they plan to join the agreement in the next few years, while the Northwest Territories and Nunavut have opted out entirely. In sports this hour, Jays continue their series against the Rays. Braden Fisher will start for Toronto. That's news and sports. Your forecast is coming up next.
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0: Some clouds through this evening, temperature falling to about 15 degrees. Overnight tonight, the sky is going to clear up, but we're going to get colder, low of around 10. Increasing cloudiness tomorrow, high of about 22. Good day to end the week Friday, sunny all day and a high of around 26. And right now it's 19 outside of our Goderich studio. I'm Phil DeLand. 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

0: Sunshine's free, thank goodness, to Neil Towns on today's Best Country. 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

0: Chevy Silverado, Bailey Zimmerman on Country 104.9. Yeah, a little cool, but lots of sunshine. Your forecast coming up shortly here. Let's take a look at the Fast Five Entertainment News. Number five, the 38th annual Shark Week gets underway this Sunday on the Discovery Channel. Don't go into the water. Number four, Jelly Roll's daughter, Bailey Ann DeFord, says, and I'm quoting, "The internet will crumble if fans found out the real reason why Jelly Roll and his wife Bunny XO went their separate ways," but she won't say what it is. Well, number three, Avengers Doomsday hit theaters in December, in case you want to put that on your calendar. Number two, Morgan Wallen's 2026 Still the Problem Tour isn't even going all year, but it could be the highest grossing concert tour of all time. According to Hits Daily Double, they reported Wallen's tour could gross $500 million when all is said and done. And finally, Harley-Davidson is rolling out a new model of motorcycle. 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The 2026 Harley-Davidson Deadwood, only available in the U.S. and Canada, starting price in Canada, about $23,599. That's without tax. So it's almost $24,000. And then there's tax. It'll be making its first public appearance August 7th at the 2026 Sturgis Motorcycle Rally. That's a big rally in Sturgis, South Dakota.
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6: A mix of sun and cloud for the rest of the day today. Temperature steady near 19 degrees. Some clouds through this evening, but clearing up overnight tonight, dipping to a low of 10. Increasing cloudiness tomorrow, high 22. Sunny to end the week Friday, high around 26.

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7: Sun cloud mix to close out our day today. Temperature steady near 19 degrees. Cloudy tonight, but we will clear up overnight tonight before tomorrow morning. Cold though, low of around 10 degrees. Increasing cloudiness tomorrow, high of around 22. Nice and sunny to end the week Friday, back to a high of about 26.

0: Brock Phillips and something else on today's Best Country. Country 104.9. Casey Clark coming in after 6. Don't forget the boys. Matt and Fatty will be in bright and early, 5:30. 5:30 till 9 every weekday. With lots of great music, lots of fun. Time for me to go. As I said, news on the way and then Casey Clark in after 6 with lots of great music. Have a great night.
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2: Good evening, I'm Phil DeLand. Police are warning residents of Huron County about some fake cash that's going around. They began their investigation after a number of $5 bills suspected to be counterfeit were used at businesses in Clinton and in Goderich over the past month. Officers say the bills are similar to real cash, but they show excessive wear and color differences. If you suspect you received a fake bill, you're asked to call the OPP. Two men have been arrested and charged with human trafficking, as well as potential links to a larger gang. Toronto police say one of the suspects was already in custody when he used an unauthorized cell phone to communicate with the victim and another man. The second man was arrested shortly after. Both have alleged ties to the gang MS-13. Toronto is looking to ban what's commonly known as surveillance pricing. The practice relies on information collected about consumers to see the most they're willing to pay for an item. This has raised concerns over fairness, privacy, and transparency. Mayor Olivia Chow says she's putting forward a motion to stop the practice that she says is gouging customers. Crime across Ontario is down year over year. New report from Stats Canada says the province saw a 6% drop in the crime severity index. According to the report, this is the third straight year that break and enters have dropped nationwide. Homicides, vehicle thefts, fraud, and a number of other crimes are down as well. Shoplifting, meanwhile, is up 11%. Recent study shows which occupations are getting hit the hardest when it comes to opioid-related deaths. Research found that

0: a third of the deaths reported in Ontario. There was about 16,000 in total, so a little more than 1,000 of those account for this. Between 2018 and 2024 were in those that worked in the construction or the trades. Across that same span overall, those deaths, about 22% of those cases were recorded for what they did. Six beluga whales are doing fine after arriving at their new homes in the United States. They were relocated earlier this week from the closed marine land in Niagara Falls. Four whales were taken to Chicago, and another two were taken to San Antonio. 24 are also set to be relocated over the coming weeks. Nine provinces have agreed to allow direct-to-consumer alcohol sales across provincial borders, which would ease long-standing trade barriers for Canadian breweries, wineries, and distilleries. That means Ontario resident will be able to buy wine from BC or even beer from Nova Scotia. Quebec and the Yukon have indicated they'll join the agreement in the next few years, but the Northwest Territories and Nunavut have opted out. In sports this hour, Blue Jays continue their series against the Rays. Braden Fisher will start for Toronto. That's news and sports. Your forecast is coming up next.
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0: Some clouds through this evening, cooling to about 15 degrees. Overnight tonight, clear sky, but a low of about 10, so much cooler. Increasing cloudiness through the day tomorrow, high of around 22 degrees. Nice and sunny to end the week Friday, warming up to a high of about 26. And right now, outside of our Goderich studio, we are sitting at 19 degrees. I'm Phil DeLand. 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
0: It's 1-800-990-2448. Trying to get a hold of us. I just noticed I'm still wearing my hoodie like I'm Chad from the country club over my shoulders.
4: Oh, my, no.
0: I'm like, what am I doing?
4: Why don't you pop your collar there,
0: yeah, right?
4: Sir?
0: I was like, am I waiting to jump a yacht somewhere? So sorry about that. Good stuff is coming up where we celebrate amazing things, helping small communities out and their fight against wildfires. It's such a great idea. So we'll get to that coming up. Also, relationship time, everybody's favorite game. Where do you stand when it comes to relationship styles? Is it A, together forever and we do everything all the time together? Or B, we need to spend some time apart.
4: And I think all of us would say, oh, somewhere in the middle. But no. You gotta go over to one side or the other.
0: A or B, all right? That's coming up.
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1: Yeah, man, that's the good stuff.
2: This is where we celebrate amazing things companies are doing out there to help other communities. We call this the good stuff. Volunteer firefighters in northwestern Ontario are getting a vital backup. Disaster relief charity group Global Medic, led locally by team leader Don Johansson, they're delivering specialized portable fire skids to volunteer halls across northern Ontario, Thunder Bay area right now. Northern Ontario, if you haven't been keeping up, and I don't know how, so many wildfires right now. These 1,000-liter units, they fit directly into a standard pickup truck. They are equipped with gas-powered pumps and hoses, basically instantly transforming an everyday pickup truck into a mini fire rig.
3: Oh, okay. This
2: is a fantastic idea. In fact, one of the local fire chiefs says that's the difference when it comes down to critical minutes. Instead of losing time searching for a nearby lake or stream or draft, crews now can arrive with thousands of liters of water ready to deploy, basically knocking down small brush fires, spot fires, before they escalate.
1: Yeah, man, that's the good stuff.
2: Oh, my God. I was taking a look at one of these rigs online, and it's absolutely brilliant. And, in fact, makes these into these mini fire rigs in such... In a way where they can get so mobile and agile into areas that maybe a larger rig couldn't itself in. Global Medic has already rolled out about 500 of these across Canada, giving under-resourced rural departments the immediate firepower they need to help their communities.
3: That's so good.
2: I think this is fantastic.
3: Yes.
2: I think we should do this for all rural communities and other communities that are basically reliant on volunteer firefighters.
3: Yeah, and those are a lot of communities.
2: Absolutely. Well done, Global Medic. Well, listen, if you have some good stuff, let's celebrate it. You can contact us through our website.
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10: Some clouds through this evening, temperature falling to about 15 degrees. Overnight tonight, the sky is going to clear up, but we're going to get colder, low of around 10. Increasing cloudiness tomorrow, high of about 22. Good day to end the week Friday. Sunny all day and a high of around 26.

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0: Matt and Fatty in the morning, and today's best country throughout the day. Country 104.9. I thought it would be kind of fun to test where your preference is as far as how you're built inside of a relationship. Again, this is from Reddit. Which relationship style sounds better to you? Is it A, do almost everything together, or B, spend a lot of time apart?
1: Yeah. I mean, obviously, there's good on both ends of that spectrum, but you gotta pick one.
0: And we thought it'd be kind of neat, because I don't know, we talk a lot about your partner, Tyler.
1: Yeah, we do.
0: But we don't usually have him on the show.
1: Well, we don't get his side of things, because I realize I can be very...
0: One-sided?
1: Yes, but what's another word? Very...
0: Bias?
1: Honest about...
0: A lot of things?
1: A lot of things. That's it.
0: So, Tyler, we're going to ask you this as well. Which relationship style sounds better to you? And don't let present company influence your decision. Is it A, do almost everything together, or is it B, need to spend some time, or in fact, a lot of time apart? What is it?
2: Is there a C option where I leave my significant other at home and go out with my friends?
0: That would be B. That's a clean B.
2: That's a clean B.
0: Yeah. That's, or as we call it on the street, that's an easy B.
1: Oh my God.
2: Just B with a bunch of underlines in it.
1: Yeah. Oh, wow.
0: So that's good. That's good.
1: Yeah, I love hearing that. That's so awesome.
0: Yeah. God, you guys, eh? Perfect.
2: Well, she's been gone for like 2 weeks. Can you blame me?
1: That's true.
2: I've kind of learned to live the bachelor life again.
0: See?
1: You missed it, didn't you?
2: Oh, man, like a fish to water.
0: She shows up, you're like, what are you doing here?
1: I thought you were gone for good.
2: Oh, you're coming back? Yeah.
0: How the hell did you get in?
1: I changed the locks. What's going on?
0: Somebody's in your parking spot. I made a few changes.
2: Tyler, is this a picture of just you and Matt on our mantle?
0: You guys are a riot. Okay. Okay.
1: Okay.
0: All right.
1: Well, thanks.
2: Have a fantastic rest of your show, guys. I'll talk to you soon.
1: Thanks, Tyler.
0: See you, bud.
2: No problem. Bye.
1: Bye.
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5: Wow, that's a pretty good chunk of change. Wow. 29.
1: Not sure how we came up with 29.
5: I'm not really sure either.
1: Probably all we have in the bank account.
5: That's it. Suck us dry.
1: Either that or there. Our friend Kat standing by to play with us, by the way. True story of a woman in Saskatchewan. She is with her husband in a Cessna. And the husband says, can you close the little window, the photo window? Because it might suck out your phone. Yeah, yeah, yeah.
5: A Cessna's a type of plane,
1: yeah,
5: right?
1: Yeah, a little plane, yeah.
5: Yeah, yeah, yeah, right.
1: Sure enough, she drops her phone out of the airplane. Goes down over a kilometer into a canola field.
5: Oh, it's as good as gone.
1: You would think, right? We got the full story for you coming up.
6: 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Online at LakeHuronChrysler.com. 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

0: Today's Best Country, Country 104.9. If you just popped in, we're talking about that couple who were flying in their little Cessna Skyhawk above a canola field in Saskatchewan. The husband said, hey, can you just close the little photograph window? You're going to lose your phone. Yeah, I will in a sec. Whoop, there goes the phone.
1: Oh, no.
0: Drops over a kilometer down a canola field because of her Apple Watch. They actually drove back and they got the phone. They found the phone and the phone worked.
1: That is incredible.
0: Isn't it though? Isn't it?
1: I would just think that'd be a needle in a haystack. You were saying that you have step-by-step instructions. If you lose your iPhone on your watch, it tells you turn left here.
0: 40 meters here. Yeah.
1: No way.
0: Yeah.
1: Because my last experience with, one of my last experiences, I left my phone at a golf store, obviously. Mm-hmm. But it looked like using Find My iPhone, it had fallen somewhere in the parking lot into a grate, a sewer. And Tyler and I were standing over the sewer oh no. I figured it just fell out when I was getting out of my car.
0: Right.
1: And then luckily we were let's just check in the golf store. Uh-huh. And I had left it in change room. So it was fine.
0: Oh, wow.
1: But we hovered over that sewer for a while because they didn't have step-by-step instructions. It was just sort of it's in this general area.
0: Right, yeah. I've seen that before.
1: Yeah, yeah. That would not have been good.
0: Yeah, even when I've left it in cabs, the GPS has been specific to the house where the cab is.
1: Wow, and it tells you it's on the move and stuff.
0: Yeah, absolutely.
1: Wow.
0: I mean, without that technology, I'm in it for I don't know how many phones.
1: I bet.
0: I don't know how many.
1: So how many times have you lost your phone off the top of your head and found it eventually?
0: 15. Call it 15.
1: No way.
0: Yeah, at least, yeah.
1: Dude, you got to get a handle on that.
0: I am getting a handle on it. I am.
1: I mean, I guess you have the pieces to help you.
0: Yeah.
1: You've got your Apple Watch that you can ding, ding. Okay.
0: Yeah.
1: I'm good for you.
0: Yeah. I've been proactive on it.
1: I realize it's a problem.
0: It's a huge problem. Mike, a crazy lost broke story with your phone.
2: The only story I have is I was going to volleyball one night with a brand new iPhone, and I hadn't gotten my case in the mail yet, and I dropped it down the concrete stairs and broke it.
0: Yeah.
1: Oh, I thought you were going to have a good volleyball story about it. Like you spiked it so hard that somehow it broke.
0: But that's Murphy's Law, right? That
2: 100%.
0: You could have no phone case for a year on an old phone, not a scratch. Mm-hmm. You get a brand new phone, and within 6 hours, it's broken.
2: That's exactly what happened.
1: Yeah.
0: Yeah. No, I feel that.
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7: Some clouds through this evening, cooling to about 15 degrees. Overnight tonight, clear sky, but a low of about 10, so much cooler. Increasing cloudiness through the day tomorrow, high of around 22 degrees. Nice and sunny to end the week Friday, warming up to a high of about 26.

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